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4: Good morning. You are indeed listening to Argyle FM here on, well, you know, look out the window, that's all you need to know. Dreich and damp and dour and rainy, and looks like a late October morning. Mike and a mic. Sounds of the 70s here, as always on Tuesday mornings. I'm in a bit early, there's a reason for that, I'll come to that in a second. But here is some world advice for everyone. What we need, what you need, what I need, what everyone in the world needs, is more yodeling Dutchmen.

Yeah, some yodeling Dutchman for you. Focus with Hocus Pocus. That's the reason why I come in early. There's a shorter 3-minute version, which I was intending playing, but I was up and about and ready, and I thought, I'm going to go in early to the studio and play the long version, and I hope that woke you up, and I hope you enjoyed it. Yesterday, I kicked off with Carole King, all the songs that Carole King wrote in the Sounds of the 60s show, and I'm going to put another Carole King song up, one she wrote, obviously, but this one she recorded herself. Wonderful, gorgeous song. It's Too Late.

Yeah, Carole King, It's Too Late, a quality song from a quality songwriter. The Fortunes, Rod Allen was their lead vocalist, a really, really good singer, I thought. By the 70s, they were done. That was their time over. Sort of. They had another couple of smaller hits. I like this one, You've Got Your Troubles, The Fortunes.

The Beach Boys, still going strong in 1971, Cotton Fields. Len Fairclough. Yes, you know who Len Fairclough was. Character in Coronation Street, owned the builder's yard. He had a son, a Coronation Street son, called Stanley Fairclough, who was played by Peter Noon in 1961, at the very start of Coronation Street. And I then, sad man, or sad boy that I was a huge fan of Coronation Street. And still to this day, if I come across an old episode from the early 60s, I'll sit down and watch it. Nostalgia is exactly what it used to be. Why am I saying all this? Peter Noon became Herman of Herman's Hermits. They went till the early 70s, and he left them, and it just dissolved without him. Still alive, I think he's retired now. And he did have one solo hit single, written by David Bowie. Oh, you pretty thing. Peter Noon, Stanley Fairclough, or Herman. How many names does a man need?

0: Some vocal gymnastics there. 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Peter Moon, aka Herman of Herman's Hermits. Oh, you pretty thing. Trivia fans. Stanley Fairclough made two other appearances in Coronation Street, Son of Len, 1967. Then again in 1977. Sadly not played by Peter Noon, played by two completely different actors. Didn't Len Fairclough sit down and look at his son in 1967? That's not the same guy. And then again in 1977, did he not think to himself, by golly, you've changed. Jingle jangle.
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1: Scottish Water.
2: It's always worth saving.

Yeah, Free, a Little Bit of Love, one of the great, great British bands, in my humble opinion, and my opinion is indeed very, very humble. Bob and Marcia from Jamaica, Young, Gifted and Black, you will remember. They had another hit, I only discovered that this morning, totally forgot all about it. Pied Piper, recorded in the 60s by Crispy and St. Peter. This is Bob and Marcia's reggae version, very good it is too.

0: Robin Marsh, yeah, Pied Piper. Love Unlimited were three lady singers who were with Barry White. Barry White and his big orchestra, whatever. I think the band was called Love Unlimited as well. Can't remember. However, and between singing songs with Barry White, they recorded a hit single, a couple. So here we go, Love Unlimited, followed by the Walrus of Love himself, Barry White. I like Barry White.
1: It sure is. 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

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And before that, his lady singers, Love Unlimited, Walking in the Rain with the One I Love. Here's Juby Army, A French Electric. That's shocking.

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1: Yeah, Gary Newman, our friends Electric. Okay, a couple of jingle jangles coming up, I think.
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Hamilton Bohannon, New York City, with the Disco Stomp. This is supposed to be Status Quo up next, but it looks... We'll see, is it or is it not?

Status quo down the dust pipe. It's been too long since I've played anything by Sir Leo Sayre. Here we go.

Well, I'm a one-man. Yeah, big fan of Leo Sayer, though he couldn't dance to save himself, one-man band. The Partridge Family were based on the real-life American group The Cowsills, made a star out of David Cassidy. So, they're to blame.

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0: One double two, double five, double one, double two.
1: David Cassidy, Could It Be Forever? Harry Nilsson was known as Nilsson in the UK. For some reason, customs took away his first name when he tried to get into the country. Pretty much a one-hit wonder. He wrote this song, got to the charts in the US, barely scraped into the top 50 in the UK. He wrote it, and it's all about a coconut. Very strange song, Harry Nilsson.

Slade, Take Me Back Home. According to the papers this morning, it's the driest July for 190 years. Then I look out the window and I go, what? Frederick Knight, best known, if he's indeed known at all, for being a producer in America. One hit wonder in both sides of the Atlantic as a solo singer. He wrote it, he sang it. I've been lonely for so long. Get a book.

0: Frederick Knight, I've been lonely for so long. Okay, volunteer befriending, Dochas Carer Centre. 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It's email volunteer@dochas.scot. Google it if you're interested. You'll get through that way. The June show in August, with its fancy name, Kinkaia Agricultural Show, Friday 7th of August, this Friday at Anderson Park. As I said yesterday, the return of the Craigieburn pig racing. I have no words. Admission £10, tickets from available from Keeping It Local, free parking. Facebook Kintyre Agricultural Society will give you more information. Hope the weather is better for them. And here's a new one in Brodick Highland Games this Saturday at Armadale Park from 11 a.m. with the Arran Schools Pipe Band, the Arran Pipe Band, Isle of Cumbria Pipe Band, Kilbracken Pipe Band, and would you believe the Mabel Pipe Band. If you're into pipe bands, there you go. Lots of stuff on over in Brodick.
1: 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This is a Kyle FM, by the way. You're dead brilliant, so I don't know.

Yeah, classic song from Don McLean. He had a couple of really, really good songs in the mid to mid-70s. Don't know what's happened to him, whether he's still recording, whether they get up, I don't know. Anyway, from An American Pie to American Trilogy.

Elvis Presley, an American trilogy. Tammy Lynn, she was at the mock run. and she said to me, along with 700 other people, I'm going to run away from you. And she did.

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1: Tammy Lynn, I'm going to run away from you. Mouth and McNeil were a Dutch couple. Mouth was, what was his name now? Big Mouth. Born Willem Doon. And used to perform with a puppet. I kid you not. You know, like a ventriloquist puppet sitting on his arm. Why? I have no idea. Maggie McNeil, that wasn't her real name. Her name was like one of these bad Scrabble hands that you get. Suzuki Van Speaker. There you go. Easy for me to say. Anyway. This song got to the UK charts. Their only hit was in Eurovision Song Contest in 1974, thereabouts. Mouth and McNeil, including the puppet, or should that be Muppet, I See a Star.

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I guess I shouldn't say anything at all, since you're supposed to belong to him. But I just can't let you go without telling you just how much I love you.

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I know those bright lights are calling you, honey. Big fine cars and fancy talk. But if you ever want somebody to just love you, and someday you just may, just give me a call. You know where I am.

0: Glenn Campbell, Hannah, come back. Graham's in your studio. Good morning, Graham.
1: Well, Michael.
0: Gallagher and Lyle.
1: Oh, yes.
0: Yeah, good songwriters. They were from Largs.
1: Yeah, from Largs.
0: And I think
1: yeah.
0: I may have I've told you this before. A lady friend of mine from way back in my college days in the 70s, dated, if that's the word we use, one of them. I think the one with the dark curly hair, I think it was.
1: Graham Lyle.
0: Is that Graham Lyle? Yeah. What was it? This is before they became famous. And he said he was an extremely pleasant young man.
1: Yeah.
0: So there we go. They recorded several songs. They were all good, really, weren't they?
1: Yeah.
0: And the album Breakaway is not a duff track on it. Heart on My Sleeve. Where am I?

0: Garrick and Lyle, heart on my sleeve. Marshall Hayne.
1: Yeah, hi.
0: Yeah, Julian Marshall was the Marshal of Marshall Hayne. He went on to be one of Flying Pickett's. Kit Hayne went over to America and became a songwriter.
1: Yeah.
0: Wrote songs for Hart, Cher, Judy Collins, and a few others.
1: Yeah.
0: The wonder of Google.
1: I know.
0: The things you find out. Anyway, I think this is a cracking single. And if you only have one hit single in your life, make it a good one.
1: Yep.
0: Heart on my sleeve. No, it's not. That's the wrong song. Are you laughing at?
1: Maybe they did do a song called
0: Of course they did.
1: Yes.
0: That was the B-side. And after they recorded, they went dancing in the city.
1: Oh,

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1: Marshall Hayne, Dancing in the City, and that's me done. We kicked off the show with some yodeling Dutchman, Graham. Who would that be?
2: Focus.
1: Correct. Carole King, The Fortunes, The Beach Boys, Peter Noon, Bob and Marcia, Love Unlimited, Barry White, Tubby Army, Hamilton Bohannon, Status Quo, Leo Sayer, David Cassidy, Nilsson, Slade, Frederick Knight, Don McLean, Elvis, Tommy Lynn, Moutham McNeil, Glenn Campbell, Garnachal and Lyle. I'm out here. Graham's here for a swing show. I'm done. I'm going to finish off with T-Rex, because apparently Mark Bolan loves to boogie.
2: Yep.
1: On a Saturday night.
2: Is it a Saturday night, is it?
1: Yeah. I would do my back in. Thanks for listening. Bye-bye.

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A good one to get us started this morning. Welcome along, everybody. 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

Mm-hmm. Absolutely effortless from Ella. Yeah, we're still on the letter D. So we've had day in, day out, diddle, deedum. And this is Don't Get Around Much Anymore from Nat King Cole.

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yeah, Swinging Blues from Dinah Shore. Dinah's Blues. This is the Mills Brothers doing a new lowdown.

Yeah, the Mills Brothers from Ohio. 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
0: Sky high as it's always been. 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

0: Right.
1: This is The Devil in the Deep Blue Sea with Helen Ward, along with the Benny Goodman Orchestra. Oh, and by the way, I forgot to bring in my stick to record the programme. 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

0: fine vocals from Helen Ward. And I know what you're thinking. You think, that doesn't start with D. Between the Devil and the Deep Blue Sea. Yeah, there's many, many versions of Between the Devil and the Deep Blue Sea. But that was just called The Devil in the Deep Blue Sea. 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Here's Glenn Miller with Don't Sit Under the Apple Tree with Anyone Else But Me.
1: Down Lover's Lane.
0: Text Beneke.
1: Else but me.
0: Bye for now. 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

Welcome to Rock and Roll Saturday with me, Mike Warwick. Great song there from Chuck Berry, of course, the one called 30 Days. And starting off the programme tonight with J.D. McPherson, Let the Good Times Roll. Sad to record the passing one of rock and roll's great survivors this week. The great Freddie Cannon. Going to play a couple of songs from him.

Sims and the song called Hey Little Girl, and before that it was, of course, Antoine Fats Domino, My Blue Heaven. I always reckon Frankie Sims should have done a lot better in the UK than he did. He really deserved to. Some great rock and roll tracks. What a fantastic backing that the old saxophone's going there. Rock and Roll Saturday, let's have something from Clarence Frogman Henry.

46 seconds of early Rolling Stones. In fact, the very first Rolling Stones 45 to make the charts, so far as I know, the one called Come On. Before that, Clarence Frogman Henry, Ain't Got No Home, and also squeezed in the middle there, Gary Lewis, who's the son of Jerry Lewis, the actor, the song called This Diamond Ring. Now, if you like Anglo-German songs, here's a bit of both. These are the Gallons from 1963.

shouldn't have chosen all the short singles tonight. Just over 2 minutes long, that one. The Chiffons, of course, on One Fine Day. And the one before that, a group called The Gallants, who did a German folk song, turned out quite a good pop song back in 1963, called Baby, I Do Love You. Love the wobble board in that one. Rock and Roll Saturday, something rather interesting. What should we play? Just having a look here to see what we've got. A whole pile of things. We've been shuffling them into the right order, or trying to get them all in the right order. Let's have this one from the Bobby Fuller Four.

absolute maximum excitement, packed into the grooves of 145 RPM record back in 1965. The fabulous Ike and Tina Turner. And the song called River Deep Mountain High was, of course, a Phil Spector production. Before that, Rite Petite by Jackie Wilson, number one for him back in the late 50s. Great single it was, too. And started off that trio of goodies with Never To Be Forgotten from the Bobby Fuller Four. Saying hi to Tommy and Sarah, listening in Cumbernauld, and suggesting one from the Everly Brothers tonight.

0: is straight balls of fire.
1: Back to back rock and roll goodies here on Rock and Roll Saturday. One there from Jerry Lee Lewis called Great Balls of Fire. Before that, it was Don and Phil, the Everly Brothers, for Tommy and Sarah and Come On Old. The song called Keep a Knockin', originally done by Little Richard, who you'll be hearing from very shortly. Saying hi to Jim Quinlan. Nice to hear from you this week. Good to keep in touch, and great to know you're still doing things, exciting things, mixing songs. You said you went to see Graham Bonney this week, 78 years old and still performing. Talking of Graham Bonney, how about this one?

Going back to the days of Watery Wires, as Kenny Ever used to refer to it, the old days of the Pirate Ships, playing lots of great songs, including Graham Bonney. I always associate Graham Bonney with Radio Caroline South, and that song, the one called Supergirl.

male rock and rollers and tucked into the Sun studio. And there amongst them all was Barbara Pittman. She didn't do well in the UK, but she had some great singles out in the States. The one called I Need a Man there, recorded in Sun in the mid-50s. Before that, we're jumping around the decades a bit here. T-Rex from the 70s and a song called I Love to Boogie. Here's a Cold Pick single from the Girlfriends. Yeah.

Richard Wayne Pennyman, otherwise known as Little Richard, and a song called Lucille, and before that, The Girlfriends, 1964, My One and Only Jimmy Boy. Played these ones for this tiny dancer listening in Lochcatron. Nice to have a dancer. It says that one is a bit more difficult. Well, let's test him again, shall we? We've got some good ones for testing dancing too. How about this one?

0: one to finish off hour number one. From a CD called The Birth of Surf, that is, of course, Dick Dale and the song called Miserloo. Before that, it was Little Richard and Lucille. 1 hour down already.
1: And now, ladies and gentlemen, another hour of fabulous flashbacks.
0: Another hour coming your way. Flashbacks.

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Still crying. I'll get there eventually. I do like the lyrics in that, though. Before that, the Coasters and Yakety Yak. Right now, Bobby V. I'm sharing you.

series of histories. And that's one of them. Time is on my side. Originally written as an instrumental and recorded by a trombonist called Kai Winding. Time is on my side. Lyrics were unpeed by the Rolling Stones a couple of years later, recorded by the Stones, but also recorded by Irma Thomas, and that was the version you heard there, Time is on my side. Before that, it was Bobby V and Sharing You. Now then, who are we going to play next? Let's have something from, let's have, right, let's have, I'll get it right here. Get them on the right order. This is Eddie Cochran, Three Steps to Heaven, and then Mortimer. Let's have a look and see what we've got.

romantic songs for you tonight. We like playing the romantic ones. Eddie Cochran, of course, my favourite one from him. The one called Three Steps to Heaven from 1960, and Conway Twitty, and It's Only Make-Believe. Interesting guy. Started life as Harold Lloyd Evans. Is that right? Harold Lloyd Evans decided to change his name, so he changed it to Conway Twitty, having plucked the names Conway and Twitty from a map. Now the names of two towns. Interesting stuff. Interesting way to choose your name. It's Rock and Roll Saturday. 2 hours of rock and roll each and every week at this time. And PJ Curtis was in touch. I'm not sure if you're in Ireland this week or up over in Spain enjoying the heat or otherwise. If you're over there, I hope everything is okay with you. The Hollywood Argyles is the song you suggested. I've played it before. I will play it again. It was called Alley Oop. Well, it will be played on Alley Oop once I get it there. Everything's worth waiting for in this program.

Kevin and lots of twos and threes to bat. Three in a row, starting off with the Hollywood Argyles for PJ Curtis in Spain or Ireland, possibly both. Who knows? I hope you enjoyed that. From the Hollywood Argyles, Wilson Pickett and Mustang Sally, and last but not least, the strange love, and a single big hit in the States, but not in the UK. It was called Caroline. Now then, shall we have this one?

0: so many dances and so many songs about dances too. That was one of them. Lee Dorsey and the song called Ride Your Pony. And if you wanted another song for the pony, how about this one from Chubby Checker?
1: It's pony time!

0: and soul fans out there. Matilda Jones, Wrong Too Long. Chubby Checker and the Pony Time. Started off our trio with one from Strange House, which was called Carolyn. It's Rock and Roll Saturday, almost three quarters of the way through the program, and we haven't played anything from Elvis so far. Shall we remedy that? Good idea. This is Elvis, and the song called All Shook Up. Is it going to play? Go on, you have to play for me, please.
1: My soul, what's wrong?
0: Thank you.
1: I'm itching like a man on a fuzzy tree. My friends say I'm acting wild as a bug. I'm in love.

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Elvis, Marie's the Name, his latest fame, and the one before that, all shook up, certainly am. Let's have some Buddy Holly. Thank you.

song was suggested by Neverland Shetland a few weeks back as one of a whole list of songs he sent in. Working my way through them slowly, that was Glenn Glenn, a nice bit of rockabilly, song called Blue Jeans and a Boy's Shirt. Song before that was The Drifters, of course, and This Magic Moment, and Buddy Holly before that, and Think It Over. Now then, birthdays we're celebrating last week included Dion, didn't play this one, saved it for this week.

celebrating his 87th birthday back on the 18th of July. And he's still singing. He is still doing well. Somebody's asking the question on Facebook, is he still married? The answer is yes, he is. He's married to Sue Butterfield, and they got married back in March the 25th, 1963. Nice to see these wedding survivors too. One person who sadly left us on the 17th of July was Freddie Cannon. We played a couple of his songs at the beginning of the program. I thought we'd play one more song from Freddie Cannon. There are so many great songs he recorded. I'll give you his full name details after him. This is the song, the very first one I bought from Freddie Cannon. One of my first six singles.

Frederick Anthony Picariello Jr., better known as Freddie Cannon, born on 4th December 1936, sadly died on 17th July 1926. No, 2026. Get it right. First single I bought, the one called Way Down Yonder in New Orleans. Great songs, great singer too, and played with a great big band too. Absolutely sounded fantastic. Still performing till very recently. This is Larry Williams, Dizziness Lizzy.

again slowly. Bob and Earl. Voices fading into the distance to that. The Harlem Shuffle. Saying hi to Morai Keith tells me that Graham Keith has the Freddie Cannon album. Also tells me that Gus McCormick has to be the super fan, and Gus McCormick certainly said. My rock and roll hero, bar none. There you are. Well done, Graham. And Gus. Also, so many fans out there of Freddie Cannon. Some great songs that he recorded over the years. And I've got quite a few of them. Maybe play another one next week.

0: You're Like Me, and you first heard that by Herman's Hermits. And you thought, this is a great song, I'll have to go out and buy it. And I did. And of course, it went straight to number one. And then many years later, I heard the original version of that song by The Kookies, featuring Earl Jean. And that's it, from a CD called The Complete Kookies. This has been Rock and Roll Saturday. Hope you've enjoyed the last couple of hours. I'll be back again next week, more rock and roll. Hope you can join me then.
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0: Ireland, hello, or Guyana, or where you you're listening. It's Tuesday, and it's the 4th of August, and it's just left 1 o'clock here on Agile FM. Good afternoon, wherever you're listening. It's a dull day, to say the least. Forecast today, maximum temperature 19 degrees, minimum temperature 13, thunder showers and a moderate breeze, and some sun in between. Right, let's get on. Let's see what we got for you this afternoon. 2 hours of great music. 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

0: And the Rolling Stones and their new album was number one in the charts last week. The 15th number one album. Yeah, what about that?
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Edwin Starr taking us up to the weather.

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0: And it's Tuesday, the 4th of August, and it's just left 2 o'clock here on Argyle FM. Good afternoon. Today, maximum temperature 19 degrees, minimum temperature is 12. Today, this afternoon, a few sunny breaks are possible, but there will still be heavy showers with a chance of thunder in some areas. Tonight, we'll see showers ease, leaving just a few light ones about. Around these, clear spells and areas of variable cloud. And tomorrow, Wednesday, and tomorrow will turn breezier, and it will be a cloudy start with showery rain redeveloping, it says, or returning should be. In the afternoon, rain will clear to sunny breaks, but further showers will develop into the evening. It will be cooler. Outlook for Thursday to Saturday. Thursday will see a largely dry day with sunny spells and patchy cloud, and just outside chance of a light shower in some areas. Sunshine on Friday. However, around midday, some patchy cloud and the odd shower will develop for a brief time in some areas. Saturday will turn increasingly breezy and cloudy with blustery rain developing. There's nothing untoward affecting any of the roads, but there is roadworks going on in various different areas, so watch out for the signs and some closures as well. And there's nothing untoward affecting any of the ferry services, but if you require further information, contact the guys and gals at Kinnecraig, and they will be only too happy to assist you on 01880 280 281. That's 01880 280 281, and that's the roads and weather report this afternoon from Argyle FM. And a few things to read out, so here we go. Kintyre Agricultural Show, Friday the 7th of August, Anderson Park, Campbelltown. 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And also on Brodick Highland Games, Saturday the 8th of August in Armadale Park from 11 a.m. with Arran School Pipe Band, Isle of Arran Pipe Band, Isle of Cumbria Pipe Band, Kilbrachan Pipe Band, 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Clachan Art Show will be held in Clachan Village Hall August the 14th to the 16th. Exhibits will be collected at 12 noon on Thursday, August the 13th from La Kilpid, the Archway, Tarbert, La Fine Gallery, Campbelltown, Coastal Design, and contact Pauline Simpson 01880742 255. 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And the Summer Craft Fair, Tarbert Harbour Marquee, Sunday the 23rd of August, 11 till 4. Over 20 unique craft stalls. That's up there in Tarbert. And Kilbrannan Sound presents the City Sinners. City Sinners play the music of Graham Parsons and Emily Harris, Cardinal Village Hall, Saturday the 22nd of August at 7, £15. 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Pipers Alistair Henderson, Angus McCall, Callum Beaumont, Finlay Johnson, Ben Duncan, Brody Watson, Massey, Stephen Leask, Chris Armstrong, and judges John Wilson, TBA, TBA, the other two to be and entry adult £10, children under 18 free. And don't forget, of course, there is the Mock Fest, Skip Nation and Blazing Fiddles, and that's Cradle of the Nation, 19th to the 23rd of August. 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Doors open at 7. 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And I think that's us all up to date.
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3: And the time has come for me to go. This is the end of another show. Thanks for coming the last couple of hours. I'll be back on Friday with Sounds of the 70s and Echoes of the 80s at same time, lunchtime. And I'll be back bright and breezy on Saturday morning, 7:30. And I'll catch you all then. Stay safe, keep well, and don't ever change, because someone somewhere loves you. The Soul Doctor's up next.

0: 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This is our KLFM, by the way. You're dead brilliant, so on.
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Yeah, good afternoon and welcome to another edition of Curtain Up here on Argyle FM with me, Ian McKerrell. And you just heard the first track from today's featured album, which is the original London cast recording of Blood Brothers. Slightly different from others you'll hear, because this was the production that transferred from the Liverpool Playhouse to London way back in 1983 with Barbara Dixon in the lead role of Mrs. Johnson. So, very special, this one. Plenty of tracks to play from that this afternoon, and lots of other great music besides. So don't touch those dials, just sit back and relax and enjoy the music.

Yeah, the amazing Leslie Garrett and Chris Corcoran and well, I ask of you from Phantom of the Opera. I think he was the original Phantom that I saw in the West End, if I remember right. Now I'll have to go back and look at my programmes. Anyway, let's chat more music.

Yeah, Barbara Dixon and Wendy Murray and My Child from the original production of Blood Brothers, the featured album today on Curtain Up.

0: The wonderful Martine McCutcheon, and maybe this time from Candorneb's fantastic cabaret. 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
1: I got
2: rhythm.
1: I got
2: music.
1: I got
2: my gal, who could ask for anything more?
1: I got
2: Daisy.
1: I got
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1: 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Please, please, they're a pair, they go together.
0: My husband is due back tomorrow, Mrs. Johnson. I must have my baby. We made an agreement, a bargain. You swore on the Bible.
1: You'd better see which one you want.
0: I'll take
1: him. No, don't tell me which one. Just take him. Take him.

0: Yeah, Bad Prediction and Easy Terms from the original cast recording of Blood Brothers, the featured album today.
1: Oh Lord, you made many, many poor people. I realize, of course, it's no shame to be poor, but it's no great honor either. So what would have been so terrible if I had a small fortune?

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Screaming at the seventh day and night.

Yeah, that was Topol, and If I Were a Rich Man. I was lucky enough to see Topol in a revival of Fiddler on the Roof many years ago. I think it was Edinburgh I saw it in. Anyway, on with the music, and this one from My Fair Lady.

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I've grown accustomed to the tune that she whistles night and noon. Her smiles, her frowns, her ups, her downs are second nature to me now. Like breathing out and breathing in. I was serenely independent and content before we met. 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

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But she'll regret it. She'll regret it. It's doomed before they even take the vow. I can see her now, Mrs. Freddy Eynsford Hill, in a wretched little flat above a store. I can see her now, not a penny in the till and a bill collector beating at the door. She'll try to teach the things I taught her and end up selling flowers instead, begging for her bread and water while her husband has his breakfast in bed. In a year or so, when she's prematurely grey and the blossom in her cheek has turned to chalk, she'll come home and lo, he'll have upped and run away with a social climbing heiress from New York. Poor Eliza. How simply frightening. How humiliating. How delightful. How poignant it'll be on that inevitable night when she hammers on my door in tears and rags, miserable and lonely, repentant and contrite. Will I take her in or hurl her to the wolves? Give her kindness or the treatment she deserves? Will I take her back or throw the baggage out? Well, I'm a most forgiving man. The sort who never could, ever would, take a position and staunchly never budge. Most forgiving man. But I shall never take her back. If she were crawling on her knees, let her promise to atone, let her shiver, let her moan. I'll slam the door and let the hellcat freeze. Marry Freddy.

so used to hear her say, good morning every day. 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

Rex Harrison, and I've grown accustomed to her face from, of course, My Fair Lady. 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Featured album this week is the original cast recording of Blood Brothers. And this is a song called Sunday Afternoon and My Friend.

0: Ventil and Edelweiss. And another one from our featured album this week. I'm just trying to squeeze in as many of these great tracks as possible from Blood Brothers.
1: Oh,

The song Miss Jones, and that was Alan Leith and the company from the original cast of Blood Brothers. And that's about all I've got time for this week. Just one last track to play from that, probably the best known song from the show. I'll be back with you same time, same place next week. I hope you'll join me for some more great songs from Stage and Screen. But till then, I'm going to leave you with this one from Barbara Dixon and the company of Blood Brothers. Tell Me It's Not True. Bye for now.

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4: Hello, good afternoon. Welcome along to Tuesday's show. 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And I'm kicking things off today with a classic rock song from Stevie Nicks, Edge of 17.

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1: 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So this is High Hopes by Panic and the Disco. 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

with Panic at the Disco and High Hopes on Argyle FM on Tuesday afternoon. Now, I wasn't here for the country show last Thursday or indeed the dance anthems on Friday, as I was away to a night of country in Ardrossan. I'm going to talk about it a bit more tomorrow. What an evening it was. And there'll be no country show this week on Thursday because I won't be here, but I'm going to put some good country tracks on through Tuesday and Wednesday's show to make up for it. This is the first one. This is Ward Thomas, a UK country band, and it's called Guilty Flowers.

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1: That was Ward Thomas with Guilty Flowers. A lovely song, that. And this is Annie Lennox. Not played this before. It's not been played for a while either. It's called Shining Light.

It's all right, Matt. That's Annie Lennox with Shining Light on Ogala FM. It's 20 past four in the afternoon. It's actually quite a warm day here in Kintyre. I hope it's a nice day where you are. This is our first request. It's for you, and it doesn't want me speaking over the front of it, so I won't. Jumping Jack Flash by The Stones.

0: I promise not to speak over the front of the song, but I have spoken at the end of it. Anyway, I'm sure I'll be forgiven. Thanks for getting in touch, Ewan. Short break, and back in a minute.
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0: On a Tuesday and a Wednesday, it's a bit of everything. So we've had a bit of pop, we've had a bit of country, and now it's time for a bit of Jerry Rafferty, Waiting for the Day.

one of my favourite Jerry Rafferty songs, that. That's well up there with Island and Baker Street and a lot of the other ones. They're all good songs from Jerry Rafferty. Here's Tom Grennan now, a little bit more modern. How does it feel?

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3: Well, we're back to 1968 now. It equals, and of course, Eddie Grant.

Yeah, so Guided Electric Avenue in the 80s. Eddie Grant and the Equals, Baby Come Back. That was from the 60s. It's 10 to 5. I'm going to leave you with Gina G and Joe Walsh leaving the show off in style today. I'll be back tomorrow from 4 p.m. Trevox will be here for Folk at 5 in 10 minutes time. Your daily dose of folk music on Argyle FM. Have a great evening. Thanks for listening. And bye for now.

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Hello, Argyle, and Esha and Aaron and Antrim and online as well. It's just gone 5 o'clock. It's time for Folk at Five on Argyle FM. I've got some great tracks lined up to play, starting off today with Adam Holmes, She Glows Like the Sun.

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That was Phil Hare with two tunes on that track, Rosie Anderson and Paul Campbell's Reel. It's on the album A Stranger I Came. Kintyre Agricultural Show is this Friday, the 7th of August in Anderson Park, Campbellton. The main ring attractions, the return of Craigie Vern Pig Racing, Springbank Campbellton Pipe Band, bicycle sheep shearing, and the tug of war. 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
1: Prodic Highland Games 2026. 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Arran Schools, Isle of Arran, Isle of Cumbrae, Killarkin and Maybowl. Tickets, early bird tickets are £6.50, available online. 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From Book and Card, Arran Active or Ormesdale. 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You can get tickets at the gate on the day as well for £8. 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It's a great day out for all the family. Les Diables, that's the next track here on Folk at 5 from the Yves Lambert Trio.

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Marpolaine's Great Decline. That's our next band on the decks with the track Purple.

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1: Clacken Art Show will be held in Clacken Village Hall on August the 14th to the 16th. Exhibits will be collected at 12 noon on Thursday, August the 13th from Loch Gilped, The Archway, Tarbert's Loch Fyne Gallery, Campbelltown Coastal Design. The contact is Pauline Simpson, 01880 740255. That's 01880 740255. California Song, our next track here on Folk at Five. It's from Pete McClelland and his album Songs of Love and Songs of Heartbreak.

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It's on Saturday the 15th of August. 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All proceeds go to the Maori Semple Cancer Fund. You're the first, the last, my everything. Great track, sung here by the Icelandic singer Hafdís Hald.

Summer Craft Fair at Tarbert Harbour Marquee on Sunday the 23rd of August, 11 o'clock until 4 o'clock. Over 20 unique craft stalls. Lift you up and let you fly. It's Sarah McQuaid on the decks.

Kilbrannan Sound presents the City Sinners. The City Sinners play the music of Graham Parsons and Emmy Lou Harris. The concert is at Carradow Village Hall on Saturday the 22nd of August, starting at 1900. It's a £15 ticket and a bring your own bottle event. You're listening to Folk at Five here. I'm Trevox, and I've got some great music all lined up to play, starting off with, or carrying on with, De Mailbiss and Black Waterside.

Springbank Invitational Piping Competition in the Argyle Arms Hotel, Campbellton, on Saturday, the 19th of September, starting at 10 a.m. 8 of the world's best pipers compete in Piaberach, March, Traspey and Reel, Hornpipe and Jig, and 6-8 March. The judges will be John Wilson and two others yet to be announced. Entry for adults is £10, under 18s free. The Springbank Invitational Piping Competition, Campbellton, Saturday the 19th of September. 500 miles, that's our next track. It's the Seekers, of course.

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1: 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Goodbye, Mabo 31. This track is from the legendary 10 Seconds and their album Thrilling Blunder Stories.

That was the seven-piece band Spell Songs with Nest. And it brings us very close to the end of Folk at Five for today. I hope you've enjoyed the music. I've certainly enjoyed choosing and playing it. Our final two tracks are from Anna McLuckie, The Dark Island, and Rachel Newton, Proud Maisie. I'll be back tomorrow at five with some more folk music, and I hope you'll join me then. Stay tuned for the Tea Time Show, which follows just after six. Bye for now.

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Yeah, it's a good job that was a long song, because I've done nothing but sneeze solid for the last 5 minutes, and I'm going to start sneezing again. Mike and the Mike, daytime show, that was Al Stewart, song on the radio. That song will never get played in any radio station ever. Here's the Waterboys.

The Water Boys, the whole of the moon, Mike and Mike TTM show, just about giving up sneezing. We'll see how it takes us. An hour, well, only 50 minutes left of music. Most you've heard before, maybe one or two new ones. Here's a song for H. I was right and you were wrong. In case you're wondering what about, everything.

0: Deacon Blue, I was right and you were wrong. Only joking, by the way. I'm in trouble. Jingle Jangle, then we'll have ELO. I wasn't intending playing it, ELO, but this song was on the computer and I missed it. So it's scheduled to play. And I thought, well, it's not a bad song. So Jingle Jangle, then we'll hear it.
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Hello, Mr. Blue Sky. 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Club in Aberdeen was mobbed. They were really, really brilliant. The condensation was running down the walls. They were going nowhere. They released their first album, The Diddly Squat, until a song from it featured on an advert from McEwan's Lager. And then... It all went great for them after that. Still perform a gig, two or three gigs every 4 or 5 years. Tickets are like gold dust. This is a song from the McEwan's Lager advert that propelled them into fame and probably a little bit of fortune. Tinder.

Tinder, Hipsway. Glory Box was written by Bristol band Portishead, Portishead's an area of Bristol. And I've said it before and I'll say it again. It was the best John Martin song, whose father was from Dalantoba, that John Martin never wrote. Here is John Martin's version of Glory Box, and it's simply wonderful.

0: Yeah. John Martin, Glory Box, Jingle Jangle.
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Guns N' Roses, sweet child of mine. I'm not a Guns N' Roses fan. I think they were way overrated. But that song has a bit of pizzazz about it. Hallelujah, written by Leonard Cohen. Forget the rest. Here's the best version, K.D. Lang.

0: Yeah, when was the last time you heard that? Roxy Music, editions of You Forget Sometimes. And I'm not the only one, how good a band Roxy Music were. Jingle Jangle then, Neil Young.
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Neil Young from his album of the same name, After the Gold Rush. That's me done. Al Stewart, The Water Boys, Dickon Blue, Electric Light Orchestra, Hipsway, John Martin, Guns N' Roses, K.D. Lang, Roxy Music, and just said Neil Young. Not the worst show I've done at tea time, not the best either. Couldn't leave you, but Dr. Feelgood. Back in the night. I'm off home. Bye-bye.

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Hello and welcome to All Round the World, a programme featuring music from different countries around the world. I'm David McEwen and today we're beginning once again with music from Argentina. And the focus over recent weeks has been the folk tradition of that country from 1905 to 1936. So today's opening piece is La Tropilla.

Music there from Argentina. And now from Argentina to Azerbaijan. And this piece is called Ganjan.

Music from Baku there in Azerbaijan. And now down to the southwestern corner of France, here is a piece called Congo.

Some dance music there from the southwestern corner of France. Now from Bukhari in Uzbekistan, here is a medley of two Bukhari modes called Shamona and Ufari Rock. And the music is played on the Bukhari dulcimer, the chang, with the rhythm provided by a pair of doiras. This was recorded in Tel Aviv in July 1957.

Music from Bukhara in Uzbekistan. And now, continuing our study of Chinese music, we're going to hear the qin. That's spelt Q-I-N, or sometimes G-U-Q-I-N, but pronounced qin. And it is an unfretted zither with seven strings. And as is the case with most Chinese music, it has a descriptive title, what we're about to hear, and the title is Flowing Water. And the music vividly depicts various movements of flowing water from a gentle trickle to a powerful waterfall.

Music played there on the Chinese chin, or fretless zither. Now from Belarus, a piece called In Our Street, and the gist of this song is, what happened in our street? The girl lit the man's pipe. I want to marry you, he said. See how good-looking I am. Music from Belarus.

music from Belarus. Now we're going to hear some music from Libya, and this is the last one in the series, and the piece is called Blue. And I'll just read you the translation of the words. It rained last night and early this morning. Why does it always rain in love songs? It rained last night, yeah, yeah, yeah. I was awake until the sky adorned my hope and until my dream found you, yeah, yeah, yeah, yeah. And in the dream, we were together, like before. Inside it, I never lost you, I always had you. Enclosed by it, my words reached you, and within it, we were just falling in love. Why is there always a dream in love songs? Are you only a dream of my love song? Be more than a dream of my love song, cause I will never stop falling in love with you. The moment of recognition lingered and your eyes never left mine. I found the red rose. We left in the rainy night, still wanting to whisper to the stars about us. So here we have some music from Libya, and it's coming up in a moment.

Music there from Libya. I hope you've enjoyed that sequence of music from Libya. It's been a bit of an eye-opener for me, and they sing with such passion about the things that everybody sings about. Now, Syria, a troubled country at the moment, and here's an improvisation on the Arab lute. This was recorded in Damascus in 1955. Music from Syria.

Music from Syria there, played on the oud, the Arab lute. Now, a piece entitled Wisdom, coming from Kyrgyzstan. And this is in a question and answer style. And it represents questions about life and wise answers about life.

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Now to Paraguay, and the piece today is Zapateo del Arriero.

Zapateo del Arriero. Now from Israel, Eschad Arpas Veshnaim Shlosha. Hope I got that right.

Music from Israel. Now, away to Papua New Guinea. Here are the Waggy Brothers and their Bamboo Band.

Music from Papua New Guinea. And did you notice the electric guitar showing some Western influence there? Now from Styria in Austria, here is a short extract of Yodeling.

Some yodeling there from Styria in Austria. And that's us just about at the end of the programme. And our last piece is some gypsy melodies from Slovakia. I hope you've enjoyed the selection and that you'll keep listening in.

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I walked alone between some old adobe haciendas. Suddenly, I heard the plaintive cry of a young Mexican girl.

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9: 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You're dead brilliant, so I'm...

0: on a hot summer night, would you offer your throat to the wolf with the red roses?
1: Will he offer me his mouth?
0: Yes.
1: Will he offer me his teeth?
0: Yes.
1: Will he offer me his jaws?
0: Yes.
1: Will he offer me his hunger?
0: Yes.
1: Again, will he offer me his hunger?
0: Yes.
1: And will he starve without me?
0: Yes.
1: Then does he love me?
0: Yes.
1: Yes.
0: On a hot summer night, would you offer your throat to the wolf with the red roses?
1: Yes.
0: I bet you say that to all the boys.

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